tried to the top, I've been out of shape, thinking out the box, I'm an astronaut. I blasted off the planet, rock that caused catastrophe, and it matters more because I had it. Now I had, I thought about wreaking havoc on an opposition, kind of shocking, they want a static with precision, I'm automatic, quarterback, I ain't talking, sack and pack it, pack it.

0: instead of spreading love, we're spreading animosity. Where's the love? Lack of understanding leading us away from unity.
1: Where's the love? Wir spielen die Hits. Antenne Österreich. Österreichs beste Musik.